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1: It was painted red, the stripe was white, it was 18 feet from the bow to the stern light. 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

can make my mother, my father, my sister, my brother, my lover, my neighbor, my friends, all happy, giving myself whatever they ask. But without this single truth, it is only emptiness that I cast, a happiness that will not last. But I'm not here for that. For what does happiness help without this simple truth given to thyself?

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Here is the weather forecast. A deep depression over Austin is lifting gradually, very gradually, so things are looking brighter for all those northern towns. Rainy days are forecast, but at the moment, the weather is brightened, no thunder, no lightning. All in all, the forecast is good, and the sun will be coming out and hopefully staying out.

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can make my mother, my father, my sister, my brother, my lover, my neighbor, my friends, all happy. 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But I'm not here for that. 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

0: Let's see. I want a new Rickenbacker guitar, two Fender bassmans, Chuck Berry songbook.
1: Well, I'm gonna let them.
0: Xylophone.
2: What a coincidence. I have all of those things on my Christmas list to Santa as well. Hi, everybody. I am Johnny J. This is North Pole Approved with Santa's Seal of Satisfaction, our yearly gift to you. This is the Big Rock Christmas Special. Once again, this year, we are bringing you 4 hours of all rock and Christmas songs, from Little Saint Nick to Let It Snow, Silent Night to I Saw Mommy Kissing Santa Claus, and so much more by our favorite rockers like Bruce Springsteen, The Eagles, Bon Jovi, AC/DC, Paul McCartney, Queen, Billy Idol, and so many more of those rock and roll elves. We've got some fun stuff for you, including some Christmas trivia and some holiday countdowns. So for you to get all of this, all you need to do is to sit back, pour yourself a big old glass of some eggnog, maybe pour a little something special inside it, you know what I mean. Crank up the radio, because this

The Big Rock Christmas Special. All right, Mom and Dad, what are you getting the kiddos this year? Let's take a look back and see what some of the more popular toys have been over the past 50 or so years. 1963, the Easy Bake Oven. Yeah, waiting for your brownie to cook with a light bulb. Glad they changed that a little bit. 1974, the Tonka toy trucks. Yeah, I had several of them, mostly fire trucks because, you know, they're cool. 1980, the Rubik's Cube was the big gift. The Nintendo, 1985. Well, 1992 was the Barbie Dream House. Tickle Me Elmo, the big gift, 1996. And 2005, the Xbox 360. Then a couple years later, 2008, the Nintendo Wii. They were the big gifts. And 2013, the Testra robotic puppy. Nothing like cuddling up to a robotic puppy. At least there were no messes to clean up from one of those.

It is Bon Jovi. I wish every day could be like Christmas. Right before that, their latest Christmas song, Christmas Isn't Christmas. So, you know, one of our all-time favorite Christmas movies, 1983's A Christmas Story. The guy that played Ralphie, Peter Billingsley, he went on to play in another very popular Christmas movie. Yeah, 2003's Elf that starred Will Ferrell. He played Ming Ming, the toy-making supervisor. But he wasn't the only actor that went on and played in different movies and such. Mom and Dad in the movie, they played in lots of different movies and TV shows over the years. But the guy that played Grover Dill, he was one of the bullies. His name is Yano Anyana. He went on to portray Michael Anthony in the Van Halen video Hot for Teacher. So yeah, you never gonna watch Hot for Teacher again without thinking of The Christmas Story. There you go, a little bit of a Christmas trivia that you can let all your friends know about now. How about some Sammy Hagar? A little bit of help from Toby Keith. It's Santa's Going South on the Big Rock Christmas Special.

0: That is Wizard on the Big Rock Christmas special. I wish it could be Christmas every day. I don't know. That might get a little expensive. Just saying. Hey, have you ever wondered where the whole Santa flying in a sleigh idea came from? Well, back in 1819, Washington Irving, he had a dream of Santa flying in a sleigh. Who's Washington Irving? Well, he's an author. He was actually the author that wrote The Headless Horseman. Now, I don't know where Santa flying in a sleigh and a guy on a horse without a head riding around come together in any which way, but Washington Irving, he's the one that came up with it. But Brian Setzer, he thinks that Santa flies around in a hot rod.
1: You know, when I was just a little boy, I was so happy that Santa made all those toys. You know, just himself and those little elves, all by themselves. And all those toys wound up on Macy's shelves. And now that all this time has passed, I just wonder, how did Santa's sleigh get around so fast?

That's one of those songs from my childhood that will remain with me forever. John Lennon, Yoko Ono on the Big Rock Christmas Special. Hollow Notes with Jingle Bell Rock kicking off this hour. Coming up, we have a Christmas Top 6 that's coming up here in just a little bit. REO Speedwagon, they're going to be decking the halls in Cheap Trick. They want you for Christmas. It's the Big Rock Christmas Special.

0: Stacey Dason had a top 40. David Letterman had a top 10. Well, now it's time for tonight's Big Rock Top 6. Why 6? Because we can.
1: Oh, yeah. Even for the Big Rock Christmas special, we are going to do a top 6. And of course, it is Christmas related. If you remember back in the 1960s and 70s, those stop motion animated specials that came out every couple years, for us Gen Xers, they really bring back a floodgate of nostalgia. I think a lot of us still watch them. I do. I watch them every year. They are a big part of Christmas, a favorite part of mine for Christmas. The Big Rock Christmas Special Top 6. According to Time Magazine, these are the top 6 animated Christmas specials. Coming in at number 6 from 1970, Santa Claus is Coming to Town, featuring Fred Astaire, the dancing mailman, as the narrator. Also, Mickey Rooney playing Kris Kringle Santa Claus. At number 5, Frosty the Snowman, from 1969, Jimmy Durante narrating and singing in that. The number 4 Christmas special, Little Drummer Boy, from 1968, featuring the Vienna Boys Choir singing in that. And number 3, How the Grinch Stole Christmas, 1966. And number 2, the first ever Peanuts special, A Charlie Brown Christmas, 1965. And the number 1 Christmas special on the Big Rock Top 6, according to Time Magazine, from 1964, featuring Burl Ives as the snowman narrator, the Island of the Misfit Toys, Hermie, the elf who wants to be a dentist, and the abominable snowman, or snow monster, I guess I should say, from 1964.

That's the band on the Big Rock Christmas special with Christmas Must Be Tonight. Hey, as we're going through all the hustle and bustle, wrapping gifts, cleaning up for guests coming over, making cookies, getting everything ready for Christmas, what you all need to do is just stop. Take a minute, reflect, look back on some of your favorite Christmas memories. Put that smile back on your face and that glimmer back in your eye. And let it snow. Here's Twisted Sister.

The Big Rock Christmas Special with Eddie Money. Everybody loves Christmas. We all do, don't we? Hey, here's another Christmas fact for you. The look of Santa that we all know was created way back in 1804 by the New York Historical Society. Originally, the big guy wore white, blue, and green outfits. But that all changed in 1930. The traditional red suit that we all know now was started by Coca-Cola with a new advertising campaign that they had. So way back 1804 is when the whole outfit started, and 1930 when the traditional red outfit started. Here's Def Leppard. We all need Christmas.

White Christmas. That is Eric Clapton. On the Big Rock Christmas Special, I am Johnny J. Hey, everybody. Thanks for rocking with us. And I'm so happy that we are able to bring you the annual Christmas Special, 4 hours of the best Christmas rock and roll ever made by our favorite rock and artist. Coming up this hour, we have the Christmas edition of the Mindbender. So you don't want to miss it. And I know you're going to get the answer, so, you know, just stick around. Also, coming up, we've got some great Christmas music by John Mellencamp. Also, Stevie Nicks is on the way, and Billy Idol, plus two from a

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1: 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So wrote a song for all those nice little Jewish kids who don't get to hear any Hanukkah songs. 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

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Hall of Famer Rod Carew. 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
1: Adam Sandler, it's the Hanukkah song. And just because it is Christmas doesn't mean that we're not going to do trivia. All right, go get a Santa hat, pull out some old Christmas time TV guides, or, you know, go find a Christmas globe for some help. It is time for the Big Rock Christmas Special Mindbender. And our question is, this holiday film was actually inspired by a real Christmas vacation. Which one of these movies? Was it Home Alone, National Lampoon's Christmas Vacation, or Die Hard? And yes, that is a Christmas movie. This holiday film, there were so many holiday films, but this particular one was actually inspired by a real Christmas vacation. Was it Home Alone, National Lampoon's Christmas Vacation, or Die Hard? You think about it, we'll have that answer for you coming up in less than 10 minutes right now. It's John Mellencamp.

all of the Christmas classics. It is the Big Rock Christmas Special. I am Johnny J. And by the way, in case you were wondering, yes, Santa did approve all of the songs that we are playing. All right, did you think about the answer to this week's Mindbender? Our question is, there are so many Christmas classic movies that have been made over the years, but this particular classic was actually inspired by a real Christmas vacation. What movie was it? Was it Home Alone, National Lampoon's Christmas Vacation, or Die Hard? One of those three was inspired by a real Christmas vacation. Was it Home Alone, National Lampoon's Christmas Vacation, or Die Hard? Well, as much as people say that it is or isn't a Christmas movie, Die Hard is not the correct answer. So it's down to National Lampoon's Christmas Vacation or Home Alone. And if you thought Home Alone, yeah, that would be exactly right. The movie's writer, John Hughes, was on his way to Europe for a Christmas vacation, and he thought, well, what would happen if we had left one of the kids behind? He wrote it down, and then he wrote the script in 9 days, and it became a classic. So if you got that right, congratulations. Let's do another Big Rock Christmas Special double shot.

0: Happy Holiday.
1: Billy Idol with Happy Holiday on the Big Rock Christmas Special. So what are some of your favorite memories of the Christmas holiday, whether it be as a child or when you were an adult or whatever? One of mine, and I've shared this before, is I remember when I was a kid, one of the local TV stations, they aired this every day up before Christmas, several days, they would air local schools and the bands that they had. And this one show, or this one day, I was watching a show, and as I was watching it, I was staring at our Christmas tree, watching the lights and everything like that. And for some reason, every year, I just remember that. And I kind of still do it watching our current Christmas tree, and I think back to those days. You know, there were a lot of great Christmases back when I was a kid, and you know what? There were some that were lean, but it was our family, and we made the best of it. So what are some of your favorite Christmas holiday memories?
2: As I was walking down the road one Christmas morning, I saw a reindeer with his nose all red.

0: Pop?
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1: Well, why is that?
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Rocking the Christmas songs you grew up with. That is you too on the Big Rock Christmas special. Right before that, starting off the hour, Billy Squire with my all-time favorite rockin' Christmas song with Christmas is a Time to Say I Love You. I am Johnny J. We have made it to the fourth hour. We've got a lot of great stuff coming up this hour, including three useless Christmas facts. That's going to be coming up less than 15 minutes. And a little bit later on this hour, we're going to do a countdown of the top 10 Christmas animation specials. You remember them. We look forward to that every single Christmas season. Got some Randy Bachman on the way, the Goo Goo Dolls, and two from the boss, Bruce Springsteen. Right now, here is Heart. Ooh.

with their rendition of We Wish You a Merry Christmas here on the Big Rock Christmas Special. It is time right now for three useless Christmas facts. Three things about Christmas that you don't need to know, but we are going to tell you anyways. Did you know that Rudolph wasn't initially going to be Rudolph? No, that red-nosed reindeer was initially going to be named Rollo. They decided against that. They were going to go with Reginald. Thank goodness neither one of them were picked, and they went with Rudolph. And Christmas decorations. Did you know that they send nearly 15,000 people a year to the hospital? Believe it or not. Yeah, I don't know if it's, you know, people getting electrocuted or stepping on bulbs or something like that. Who knows? But 15,000 people a year are going to the hospital because of those Christmas decorations. And lastly, the 1946 film, It's a Wonderful Life. Did you know that that was actually a box office flop? Yeah, it didn't do good at all. It wasn't until the mid-1970s that TV networks began airing it. And that is when it became a Christmas classic. There you go. Three useless facts that you didn't need to know, but you can go tell everybody else this new knowledge that you have about Christmas.

0: Randy Bachman taking care of Christmas. Time right now for the last Big Rock Christmas special double shot. As always, it's last, it's live, it's the boss, Bruce Springsteen.
1: Happy holidays, everybody. We got the man himself on the guitar with us. I like that, Ed. Once more.

0: What's made to the Jersey Turnpike?
1: What do you got there, Santa? Oh, for Max? We've got a Larissa blow-up doll for those cold nights on the road. And we all, the whole East Street band chipped in, and for Conan O'Brien,

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Yeah. Clients, you've been rehearsing real hard now. So Santa, bring your new saxophone, right? Everybody out there been good or what? Oh, that's not many, not many.

songs. Well, this week we're going to do something a little bit different. We're going to count down the top 10 animated Christmas specials that we have watched year after year after year. It doesn't matter if you're 5 or 50. I still watch a lot of these. So according to the staff here at the Big Rock, these are the top 10 animated Christmas specials. At number 10, it is A Garfield Christmas. At number 9, it's Shrek the Halls, something a little bit more modern. The number 8 spot, it's Mickey's Christmas Carol, while A Muppet Family Christmas comes in at number 7. At number 6 on the countdown, it's A Year Without a Santa Claus. Frosty the Snowman comes in at number 5, while the number 4 animated Christmas special on the top 10 list is Santa Claus is Coming to Town. I kind of thought that'd be up a little further, but it's at number 4. At number 3, it's A Charlie Brown Christmas. The number 2 special is How the Grinch Stole Christmas. And the number 1 animated Christmas special, according to the staff here at the Big Rock, it's Rudolph the Red-Nosed Reindeer.

Rocking around a Christmas tree. That is Firehouse on the Big Rock Christmas Special. So fun. These last 4 hours bring you the best Christmas rock ever made. Hey, everybody, I wish you all a safe, fun, enjoyable, awesome, very Merry Christmas. Be with the ones you love. Love the ones you're with. And remember the real reason for the season. Peace out. Rock on. Stay safe. Once again, Merry Christmas, everybody. We are headed off to the North Pole to go see Santa. And we're going to leave you this week with some Elton John.

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